love Mambo, I feel like Rambo. 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Cause you're the kind of girl that makes me scramble. I feel like Kevin Costner in Fandango.

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I'm not the type of guy that you were left to cry for. I only wanna shake your body with this mambo. Like Matt Bianco, I'm sneaking out the back door. Like Tony Rani say, tell me cuando, cuando, cuando. I feel like Perez Prado playing in a jungle. And everybody's dancing, Italian mambo.